0: before you go, there's something I want you to have.
1: Oh, it's beautiful. 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
0: Yeah, yes it is.
1: But I thought the old lady dropped it into the ocean in the air.
0: Well, baby, I went down and got it for you.

0: is automatic. 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Why, it's greased lightning.
1: Greased lightning.

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If I was young, I could wake outside.

Mónica Ordóñez en los 40 Classic. The last time we talked, Mr. Smith, you reduced me to tears. I promise you it won't happen again.